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3: Welcome to hour number two. 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

0: got to see the rooms that the men go in test their samples. I was like, I don't need to see this part.
1: I feel like when I heard this back in the day, how large are the rooms? It's just like
0: it's
1: regular doctor size?
0: But it has like mood lighting.
1: Magazines.
0: Yeah.
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1: I need a projector screen at this point. It need to be VR. I need VR.

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1: All right, let's do this. 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All right, we're going to talk about this next.
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104.5 SNX is West Michigan's number one hit music station. Did you know stealing somebody's Wi-Fi without their permission is considered computer fraud and abuse under federal law and could get you a felony? That's true. I got a whole list of things you do, or at least you could be doing every day that are actually illegal. I'm going to run through them next. Hold on.

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Do you and your girls have a group chat going on? Do you talk about your men? Do you say everything that's going on? If so, are you truthful? Is it one-sided or the other? We're going to get to that next when you meet Angelica. She's this week's weirdo. Coming up next. Hang on.

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0: I guess it's kind of like, it's definitely a weird generational thing because I feel like for so many years of my life, especially when I was a teenager, you couldn't get me off the phone. I was always on the phone. But they say that today, most teens are suffering what is called telephobia, where apparently there's a good generation of us afraid of a phone call. And they say,

it's not even just teens. People in their 20s and possibly even their 30s. Like it's not even necessarily a generational thing. I guess it's more or less we've just grown accustomed to texting. 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

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She's either this week's weirdo or the guy she's dating is this week's weirdo based on what they've discovered about his interests. We'll run through it next.

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2: All right, there's a term in dating. 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Hang on.

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What is stack dating? 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

0: 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All right, you're about to meet Lisa, who has had it up to here with her neighbor Denise. Well, mainly Denise's surveillance habits of not only her own home, but the neighborhood. She wants to put her on the weirdo list next. Hang on. You're about to meet Lisa, who's about to put her neighbor on Weirdo Wednesday because of her surveillance habits. We'll talk to her next on Q102. Hang on.
1: They say the holy water's watered down, and this town's lost its faith. Our colors will fade.

0: And they stay there.
1: And they stay there. And they stay there.
0: Jacqueline, nice win. Four wins. Mallory, we got a parting gift for you. We're going to set you up with that, okay?
2: All right. Blame it on being a lifelong Good Morning America person.
0: No, that's all right. I like GMA, too. We're going to set you up with a prize. Let's see what we got for the... Oh, we're back to Checkers this week.
3: Yum!
0: I like it. We're giving away some gift cards. $50 gift card to Checkers. Hang on the phone for that one. And guys, hope you guys both have the most incredible weeks ever.
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0: Coming up on this hour's Mojo in the Morning, actually this hour alone, Shannon with Stopped in the Middle of the Date. Then I'm going to jump on with Things That You Cannot Share. And then Anna will wrap up the hour with us with She Went to the Wrong Wedding. She'll tell that story. And Shannon will talk first here and tell her story. And then I'll do mine. And then the dirty will be here too. The prize is our Morgan Wallen tickets. Hard tickets for 95th caller at 7:30.

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1: Yes, it is Middays with Mike. My name is Mike. On Air Mike on Instagram. It's time for the Throwback 3. You can jump on the Talkback Mike with the iHeart app, too, if you want to get those requests in. We might play some voice notes here in just a sec.

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Michigan's number one hit music station. This is 104.5. It's the next midday with Mike. Hopefully, all the moms out there had a good Mother's Day. I basically just left the house for the weekend and let my wife be just by herself. I think that's all she really wanted. None of us for a weekend. We went and watched the Griffins advance to the next round, which you're going to want to be listening because we're going to have more of those Grand Rapids Griffins tickets. I saw your boy Mayo out at the Bruno Mars show last night. Dude was dressed to the nines. If you haven't seen it, at 104.5 is the next on Instagram.

Describe your marriage in four words. 616-770-8104. It's Mike on 104.5. It's the next. And I'm going to think about mine real quick. And I wonder what my wife would say to this, too.

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That's rich. Enter it now.

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It's 104.5. It's the NX West Michigan's number one hit music station. 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It's Sabrina Carpenter.

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I just sent her a text. It's 104.5. It's the next. I said loving, adventurous, fun, which would kind of be the same thing. God, what a strong and goal-oriented. I think that's five.

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Like, take me to the beach, right? 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
1: This is amazing. 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

0: 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It's 104.5 SNX, and we are welcoming Khalid to the East Side. On a road trip to Michigan Lottery Amphitheater, he's showing up May 21st, just over a week away. Can you go? 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

drama I'm most looking forward to this week is as we get closer and closer to the Acrisure Amphitheater opening on Friday, everybody trying to figure out where they're going to park a ride share. Here's Taylor.

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Thank you to everyone that commented on my pictures from Friday night's Make-A-Wish Gala, which was so incredibly cool. You guys liked my teeny tiny hat. If you don't know what I'm talking about, best Amazon purchase.

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3: 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Ooh, a new album means I get to play new Madison Beer. I think this song is so beautiful sounding. It's called Lover Girl. You're new at 2.

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0: Oh, I got When Did You Get Hot coming up right after J. Cole. Straight up.

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1: You're going to tell me you're thirsty without telling me you're thirsty. 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
1: 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So what you got? 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

0: 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Oh, no. So, yeah, you want to vent about your boyfriend?
1: He's not a good listener. He pretends like he cares.
0: Are you talking about every guy ever right now?

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I'm Colts. 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

0: 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So, who do you want me to play this song for?
1: It's actually not me. It's my friend Drew. He broke up with his girlfriend. He's just been kind of in a funk all week.
0: Uh-oh, look at you moving in on your friend Drew.
1: No, Drew's one of my friends. I have a boyfriend.
0: Yeah, okay. Yeah, I get what you're saying. Okay.

0: 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So you're telling me you were a side chick at one point.
1: Yeah,
0: you were.
1: I was seeing a guy for like 4 months and his wife called me at work.
0: Oh no. Did you know who she was?
1: No, he told me he was divorced.
0: That's so awkward. Wait, what did she say?
1: She called me and she was like, Do you know Manny? And I was like, yeah, she goes, I'm his wife.
0: Oh, and for anybody else listening, if you think you're having relationship issues, just be happy your man didn't have his other wife call you today.
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4: And I don't know why, as a fisherman, you need to be in camo. 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
4: 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Maybe it's like their deer office, but maybe they're waterproof too. I don't get it. I ain't asked that. But I'm like, finally, after seeing all of these people, I'm like, yo, come here. But they didn't come, but they could hear me from there. I'm like, what's going on? They're like, hey, what's up? I'm like, what are y'all doing out there? What's going on? It was like, we're walleye fishing. I was like, okay. He's like, yeah, it's walleye season. Yeah, I love it. Then one guy's like, I'm not here for fish. I'm just getting away from my wife. 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Just say you're going fishing.
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1: Is he a homewrecker? Yeah, that's what he's singing about. Is he a nepo baby? Probably. His dad works at a label. One thing Somber is not, though, a one-hit wonder. Here's the proof.

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0: 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So, what up? How you doing today?
1: Your mom is so fat that when she fell, no one was laughing, but the ground was cracking up.
0: What the hell, dude? Why would you just call me to say that?

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0: 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So, what up? Why you having a bad day?
1: I just woke up from crying myself to sleep.
0: Why did you cry yourself to sleep?
1: Well, because publicly, the man that I was with said he's single and he's ready to start bringing on the ladies.
0: Well, F it. Forget it. We're going to go to his house in Agate right now.

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I've got Pink Panther as Zara Larsson, which is pretty much the only song that is bigger than the amount of bad drivers in our city.

0: 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You haven't even told your man, but you recently found out that you know he's cheating. 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
0: And he's not a size 13?
1: He wears a size 10.
0: Oh, your man's got a man. He's got a mistress, and she's not even a mistress. You got to figure this out. Call him now.

0: 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So what's up with you and your boss? Like, why do you want to virtually smack him?
1: I have been scheduled to work 65 hours this week. Yeah.
0: You know what that calls for? Let's go ahead and virtually smack your boss.
1: 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Yes.

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0: 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It's the V Bros, Mikey V, Frankie V, and Gianna.
1: Not only is Spirit Airlines gone, it's also ending relationships.
0: 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Pretty excited to share this with you next.

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4: 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There's just something about her. I just...

0: West Michigan's number one hit music station, 104.5 SNX, is Mikey V, Frankie V, and our best friend Gianna. Hey, Shannon, of course you saw that Spirit? Yeah, Spirit, like the Spirit, like the blue, yellow, like the cheap airline. They completely shut down at 3 a.m. Like a week ago.
1: Oh my gosh, I live under a rock.
2: Yeah, no, but that's okay. With that comes people losing jobs, right? So this one flight attendant said she lost her job, and she's actually going viral on TikTok right now because not only did she lose her job, but apparently her boyfriend was only staying with her for the free flight benefits. So once she lost

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1: I agree
0: oh my
1: to
0: gosh,
1: that.
0: How horrible.
2: Yeah, congrats also, to her.
1: What kind of guy are you when you're dating somebody for a free flight when the flight's like $19?
2: Exactly. That's why I said loser. Literally.
3: That's actually funny.
2: Who is this guy?
0: It was like JetBlue or something. Yeah, yeah. I might understand.
1: Yes, now we're talking.

0: 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It's the V Bros, Mikey V, alongside my big bro, Frankie V, and our bestie, Gianna.
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3: 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So my mom, my grandma, my aunt, which was really nice.
0: What'd you guys do?
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1: It's the V Bros, Mikey V, Frankie V, and Gianna.
2: Could you imagine proposing to somebody on the Jumbotron at a baseball game and they say no to you?
1: It happened over the weekend. We got to share the story with you next.